0: be Justin Bieber.
1: When you are young in this industry and you come in and it's an industry full of adults, it's intimidating to lead because you are a child.
0: That's coming up on the next official World Chart.

0: with the latest news. Next.
1: School blockades continue across the Île-de-France region, with widespread damage caused not only within schools, but in public spaces too. According to the Île-de-France region, 55 schools were the scene of violence, clashes and vandalism. Valérie Pécresse, the president of the region, says that damage has a major financial impact, as she draws up a provisional estimate of the cost. Several entrance halls and school facades were ravaged and destroyed by fires, notably schools in Paris and Seine-et-Marne. Several bus and tram services were also disrupted and attacked by protesters. France and countries of the G7 have agreed to not ban exports between member countries and will release up to 100 million barrels of fuel to bring prices down, according to Emmanuel Macron. This is expected to ease the pressure on fuel prices as the Strait of Hormuz is still at a standstill. People in the LGBTQ plus community and allies are celebrating today as the 49th Pride March takes place in the capital. Thousands of people are expected to turn out to celebrate diversity and love with music and a riot of colour. The march was originally scheduled for June 27th but was postponed due to the heatwave. And custom officers at the Roissy airport have had a nippy surprise this week as they discovered a parcel full of scorpions. Although officers are used to finding surprises during checks, these did not go unnoticed. The 10-centimeter-long creatures landed from Ghana and attempted to escape custody. In total, about 30 scorpions were taken in. That's all for now. This is WRP News. I'm Cammy Abadi.
2: Here's another culture tip for you, our faithful listeners. It is the most delicious and festive event of the Parisian autumn. From October 7th to the 11th, the 93rd edition of the Fête des Vendanges de Montmartre will bring the heights of the 18th arrondissement to life. This year, the famous artists' district celebrates the harvest of its very own vineyard. On the programme, 5 days of pure conviviality. You can stroll through the famous taste trail at the foot of the Sacré-Cœur Basilica to sample top-tier French regional products and, of course, the brand new vintage from the Montmartre vines. But that is not all. The hilltop will come alive with brass bands, free concerts, folklore parades, and traditional community banquets. The grand finale, the spectacular fireworks display that will light up the Parisian sky. Whether you are with family, friends, or that special someone, do not miss this incredible, free event open to all. So, mark your calendars. The Fête des Vendanges de Montmartre will take place from October 7th to the 11th. Stay tuned for more tips on WRP. Thanks.
3: This is Roger, back with you on WRP. Hope your weekend is going well. Here is another new song from our hit music playlist.

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0: latest news next.
1: School blockades continue across the Île-de-France region, with widespread damage caused not only within schools, but in public spaces too. According to the Île-de-France region, 55 schools were the scene of violence, clashes and vandalism. Valérie Pécresse, the

President of the region says that damage has a major financial impact as she draws up a provisional estimate of the cost. Several entrance halls and school facades were ravaged and destroyed by fires, notably schools in Paris and Seine-et-Marne. Several bus and tram services were also disrupted and attacked by protesters. France and countries of the G7 have agreed to not ban exports between member countries and will release up to 100 million barrels of fuel to bring prices down, according to Emmanuel Macron. This is expected to ease the pressure on fuel prices as the Strait of Hormuz is still at a standstill. People in the LGBTQ plus community and allies are celebrating today as the 49th Pride March takes place in the capital. Thousands of people are expected to turn out to celebrate diversity and love with music and a riot of colour. The march was originally scheduled for June 27th but was postponed due to the heatwave. And custom officers at the Roissy airport have had a nippy surprise this week as they discovered a parcel full of scorpions. Although officers are used to finding surprises during checks, these did not go unnoticed. The 10-centimeter-long creatures landed from Ghana and attempted to escape custody. In total, about 30 scorpions were taken in. That's all for now. This is WRP News. I'm Cammie Aberdee.

0: Hello there, this is Small Talk Sport. I am Bruce Kay, and I have got five stories that you can chuck in your back pocket and kill any small talk moments with some nice, juicy, meaty sporting stories to make you that much more interesting than you, of course, already are. We're going to chat some rugby and demystify all the complicated leagues that you will have heard about. We're going to, of course, talk about Man City and the monumental fallout that's coming there. We're going to touch on FIFA and their oodles of cash that need to be distributed or ought to be distributed. Then we're going to talk about some cricket and India fielding two international teams in parallel. And finally, NFL is in Brazil and raking in record TV viewership numbers. So let's start with rugby. You may have heard of the Top 14, the Gallagher Premiership, the URC, the Champions Cup, the Challenge Cup. The cups and saucers are flying about in the rugby competitions. And what do they all mean? Who's all competing in them? Well, let's take a step back, shall we? There are three core competitions in Europe. There's the top 14 here in France, of course. There is the Gallagher Premiership. That's in England. That's their premium rugby competition. And then the URC, the United Rugby Championship, is probably the most interesting one. Irish, Italian, Scottish, Welsh, and South African teams compete in that. Now, the top teams in all of those three competitions then progress to the Champions Cup, which is effectively rugby's version of the Champions League. It's in the name, right? The bottom teams compete in the Challenge Cup, which this year has 18 teams competing in it, and three Georgian teams, which is awesome for the Georgian rugby clubs because that is such a passionate rugby nation and they really are making serious ground, and this will only boost that further. So good for them. In football, you have most certainly heard about the Man City issue, £900 million issue at that. But for context, they effectively breached 114 different financial codes, Premier League codes, over a period of 2008 to 2018. So just over 10 years. And they won 8 Premier Leagues, they won FA Cups, they won Champions Leagues. It's huge. And the more interesting bit for me is the fallout that's coming. Who gets to claim what and how much do they get to claim? How do you quantify what the second place team didn't make out of not winning the 2017 Premier League? Or not qualifying for the Champions League? What did that cost the sixth place team that would have finished fifth? It's incredible. The players that lost value over not winning a Premier League or over demotions that potentially shouldn't have happened as a result of this, the coaches that lost their jobs, I mean, the fallout is just immense. So this is going to be a story that is going to be rocking the headlines for years to come. What about the legal costs to the Premier League and all its members? That is shooting through the ceiling. Tens and tens and tens. Over £100 million has been spent on legal. So the lawyers are winning, of course. They are winning cups left, right and centre like Man City did. Man City, of course, sitting top of the table in the Premier League now with 5 wins out of 5. So they seem to be unaffected by this. But yeah, lots to come there. Sticking with football, and FIFA have a monumental $6 billion purse that they are sitting on, and CONCACAF and UEFA are saying they need to distribute that to 211 of the national football associations around the world, guaranteeing each federation at least $10 million during the 27 to 30 seasons. So brings into question quite significantly who controls football's enormous global revenues, FIFA, continental bodies, or the clubs. PSG chairman, for example, he's pushing for a stronger global club organization. So lots to keep an eye out there and dig into, folks, and we'll hear a lot more about that in the coming weeks and months as well. Let's talk about cricket and India. The BCCI, a monumental organization, speaking of sporting bodies, they have fielded two international teams in parallel. One is competing in an ODI series in the West Indies, and the T20 team is playing in the Asian Games in Japan, of all places. That, for me, ladies and gentlemen, is unprecedented. Two national squads playing in two different competitions at the same time. I haven't seen that in cricket before, and it brings into question, is this BCCI just pushing for more revenue, or Is it just an embarrassment of riches and fair due to them? If you can field the teams, then get on with it. Who knows? But let's see how that progresses. But it's extraordinary the depth of cricket, or the depth of talent rather, that India has in their cricket stocks. The NFL headed to Brazil recently. The Baltimore Ravens and Dallas Cowboys, they competed in Rio in Brazil. And it attracted a record 24.9 million US viewers. Now, this makes a heck of a lot of sense and seems to be something that will become a permanent fixture in the NFL calendar because, of course, it's only an hour ahead of the US East Coast, so it fits perfectly into the normal American Sunday TV window. So more views, more revenue, winning for NFL. Of course, Brazil, a very passionate sporting nation, and NFL want to exploit that. Fair dues. Well, that's it for this week, folks. Lots of money in football coming and or going. Rugby, hopefully somewhat more demystified for you. And cricket becoming saturated. Is sport in general becoming saturated? Have we lost the seasonal element? Enjoy the coffee chat this week, folks, and we'll chat again next weekend.
1: This is Roger, back with you on WRP. Here's another great song

0: be Justin Bieber.
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0: That's coming up on the next official World Chart.

0: Tis News, next.
1: School blockades continue across the Île-de-France region, with widespread damage caused not only within schools, but in public spaces too. According to the Île-de-France region, 55 schools were the scene of violence, clashes and vandalism. Valérie Pécresse, the president of the region, says that damage has a major financial impact, as she draws up a provisional estimate of the cost. Several entrance halls and school facades were ravaged and destroyed by fires, notably schools in Paris and Seine-et-Marne. Several bus and tram services were also disrupted and attacked by protesters. France and countries of the G7 have agreed to not ban exports between member countries and will release up to 100 million barrels of fuel to bring prices down, according to Emmanuel Macron. This is expected to ease the pressure on fuel prices as the Strait of Hormuz is still at a standstill. People in the LGBTQ plus community and allies are celebrating today as the 49th Pride March takes place in the capital. Thousands of people are expected to

0: turn out to celebrate diversity and love with music and a riot of colour. The march was originally scheduled for June 27th, but was postponed due to the heatwave. And custom officers at the Roissy airport have had a nippy surprise this week as they discovered a parcel full of scorpions. Although officers are used to finding surprises during checks, these did not go unnoticed. The 10-centimeter long creatures landed from Ghana and attempted to escape custody. In total, about 30 scorpions were taken in. That's all for now. This is WRP News. I'm Cammy Abadie.
1: Looking to travel the world without leaving the French Riviera this October? Here is your ticket. The vibrant colors, rhythms, and flavors of India are taking over Nice for the 4th annual Festival Happy Inde. 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

This is WRP's concert update with a date to remember. October 9th, Jill Scott will come from the US to perform her To Whom It May Concern tour here in Paris. Get your tickets today. This is Jill Scott.

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1: Hey, it's PJ Butter from the official world chart. And last week's number one song has been the number one song for 13 weeks on the chart. It's Die.

0: Justin Bieber.
1: When you are young in this industry and you come in and it's an industry full of adults, it's intimidating to lead because you're a child.
0: That's coming up on the next official World Chart. Hey,

0: latest news next.
1: School blockades continue across the Île-de-France region, with widespread damage caused not only within schools, but in public spaces too. According to the Île-de-France region, 55 schools were the scene of violence, clashes and vandalism. Valérie Pécresse, the president of the region, says that damage has a major financial impact, as she draws up a provisional estimate of the cost. Several entrance halls and school facades were ravaged and destroyed by fires, notably schools in Paris and Seine-et-Marne. Several bus and tram services were also disrupted and attacked by protesters. France and countries of the G7 have agreed to not ban exports between member countries and will release up to 100 million barrels of fuel to bring prices down, according to Emmanuel Macron. This is expected to ease the pressure on fuel prices as the Strait of Hormuz is still at a standstill. People in the LGBTQ plus community and allies are celebrating today as the 49th Pride March takes place in the capital. Thousands of people are expected to turn out to celebrate diversity and love with music and a riot of colour. The march was originally scheduled for June 27th but was postponed due to the heatwave. And custom officers at the Roissy airport have had a nippy surprise this week as they discovered a parcel full of scorpions. Although officers are used to finding surprises during checks, these did not go unnoticed. The 10-centimeter-long creatures landed from Ghana and attempted to escape custody. In total, about 30 scorpions were taken in. That's all for now. This is WRP News. I'm Cammy Abadie.
2: Here's another culture tip for you, our faithful listeners. It is the most delicious and festive event of the Parisian autumn. From October 7th to the 11th, the 93rd edition of the Fête des Vendanges de Montmartre will bring the heights of the 18th arrondissement to life. This year, the famous artists' district celebrates the harvest of its very own vineyard. On the programme, 5 days of pure conviviality. You can stroll through the famous taste trail at the foot of the Sacré-Cœur Basilica to sample top-tier French regional products and, of course, the brand new vintage from the Montmartre vines. But that is not all. The hilltop will come alive with brass bands, free concerts, folklore parades,

0: and traditional community banquets. The grand finale. The spectacular fireworks display that will light up the Parisian sky. Whether you are with family, friends, or that special someone, do not miss this incredible, free event open to all. So, mark your calendars. The Fête des Vendanges de Montmartre will take place from October 7th to the 11th. Stay tuned for more tips on WRP. Thanks.
1: This is Roger, back with you on WRP. Hope your weekend is going well. Here is another new song from our hit music playlist.

0: will be Justin Bieber.
1: When you are young in this industry and you come in and it's an industry full of adults, it's intimidating to lead because you're a child.
0: That's coming up on the next official World Chart.

Hello there, this is Small Talk Sport. I am Bruce Kay and I have got five stories that you can chuck in your back pocket and kill any small talk moments with some nice, juicy, meaty sporting stories to make you that much more interesting than you, of course, already are. We're going to chat some rugby and demystify all the complicated leagues that you will have heard about. We're going to, of course, talk about Man City and the monumental fallout that's coming there. We're going to touch on FIFA and their oodles of cash that need to be distributed or ought to be distributed. Then we're going to talk about some cricket and India fielding two international teams in parallel. And finally, NFL is in Brazil and raking in record TV viewership numbers. So let's start with rugby. You may have heard of the Top 14, the Gallagher Premiership, the URC, the Champions Cup, the Challenge Cup. The cups and saucers are flying about in the rugby competitions. And what do they all mean? Who's all competing in them? Well, let's take a step back, shall we? There are three core competitions in Europe. There's the Top 14, here in France, of course. There is the Gallagher Premiership, that's in England, that's their premium rugby competition. And then the URC, the United Rugby Championship, is probably the most interesting one. Irish, Italian, Scottish, Welsh and South African teams compete in that. Now, the top teams in all of those three competitions then progress to the Champions Cup, which is effectively rugby's version of the Champions League. It's in the name, right? The bottom teams compete in the Challenge Cup, which this year has 18 teams competing in it, and three Georgian teams, which is awesome for the Georgian rugby clubs because that is such a passionate rugby nation and they really are making serious ground, and this will only boost that further. So good for them. In football, you have most certainly heard about the Man City issue, £900 million issue at that. But for context, they effectively breached 114 different financial codes, Premier League codes, over a period of 2008 to 2018. So just over 10 years, and they won 8 Premier Leagues, they won FA Cups, they won Champions Leagues. It's huge. And the more interesting bit for me is the fallout that's coming. Who gets to claim what? And how much do they get to claim? How do you quantify what the second place team didn't make out of not winning the 2017 Premier League or not qualifying for the Champions League? What did that cost the sixth place team that would have finished fifth? It's incredible. The players that lost value over not winning a Premier League or over demotions that potentially shouldn't have happened as a result of this. The coaches that lost their jobs. I mean, the fallout is just immense. So this is going to be a story that is going to be rocking the headlines for years to come. What about the legal costs to the Premier League and all its members? That is shooting through the ceiling. Tens and tens and tens. Over 100 million.

£1 billion has been spent on legal. So the lawyers are winning, of course. They are winning cups left, right and centre like Man City did. Man City, of course, sitting top of the table in the Premier League now with 5 wins out of 5. So they seem to be unaffected by this. But yeah, lots to come there. Sticking with football, and FIFA have a monumental $6 billion purse that they are sitting on. And CONCACAF and UEFA are saying they need to distribute that to 211 of the national football associations around the world, guaranteeing each federation at least $10 million during the 27 to 30 seasons. So brings into question quite significantly who controls football's enormous global revenues, FIFA, continental bodies or the clubs. PSG chairman, for example, he's pushing for a stronger global club organization. So lots to keep an eye out there and dig into, folks, and we'll hear a lot more about that in the coming weeks and months as well. Let's talk about cricket and India. The BCCI, a monumental organization, speaking of sporting bodies, they have fielded 2 international teams in parallel. One is competing in an ODI series in the West Indies, and the T20 team is playing in the Asian Games in Japan, of all places. That, for me, ladies and gentlemen, is unprecedented. 2 national squads playing in 2 different competitions at the same time. I haven't seen that in cricket before. And it brings into question, is this BCCI just pushing for more revenue, or is it just an embarrassment of riches and fair due to them? If you can field the teams, then get on with it. Who knows? But let's see how that progresses. But it's extraordinary the depth of cricket, or the depth of talent rather, that India has in their cricket stocks. The NFL headed to Brazil recently. The Baltimore Ravens and Dallas Cowboys, they competed in Rio in Brazil, and it attracted a record 24.9 million US viewers. Now, this makes a heck of a lot of sense and seems to be something that will become a permanent fixture in the NFL calendar, because, of course, it's only an hour ahead of the US East Coast, so it fits perfectly into the normal American Sunday TV window. So more views, more revenue, winning for NFL. Of course, Brazil, a very passionate sporting nation, and NFL want to exploit that. Fair dues. Well, that's it for this week, folks. Lots of money in football coming and or going. Rugby hopefully somewhat more demystified for you, and cricket becoming saturated. Is sport in general becoming saturated? Have we lost the seasonal element? Enjoy the coffee chat this week, folks, and we'll chat again next weekend.

entries to come today, including new music from Teddy Swims. And trending today is Dominic Fike. You're going to get to hear that soon. And before we check out this week's Fresh 30, let's do last week's top three. At number three, Sienna Spyro with Great Expectation. Last week's number two, Shakira and Burna Boy with Die Die.

and she is looking for a whole month consecutive at number one today. We'll find out in the next few hours whether she can do it. Right, let's do it then, and let's kick off the show with them first of five brand new entries today, and it's the latest from Nothing But Thieves on the countdown, and they've brought their brand new album out. It's called Stray Dogs. Their fifth studio album came out last weekend following their massive number one record, Dead City Club. They've also been keeping things seriously busy. Last weekend, they somehow managed three gigs in three different countries in just 24 hours, and this is brand new on the UK chart today. Baby Cool, new in.

Kicking us off at number 30, a new entry, Nothing But Thieves, Baby Cool, here on the UK chart. And another week for Irish band Fontaines DC on the UK chart. And they're leading up to their new album. Loads of new albums coming out at the moment. They've also been giving fans a sneak peek of the album this week. A show in Brooklyn, they suddenly dropped a brand new song called Tongue. And fans are already comparing it to a heavy sound like Korn. Like the sound of that. Here's Marianne now on the UK chart.

Les Fontaines, DC at number 29, down one with Marianne today on the UK's official Airplay chart. And what a ride for this next song. Calvin's biggest song for sure in recent years. And the vocalist on this song, Clementine Douglas, she's having an amazing week. She's just been announced for her first ever arena show at Hits Radio Live in November. She's going to be performing alongside Jason Derulo, The Script, and December 10. This is a sign of big things to come for her. This her teammate Calvin Harris, blessings down three today at number 28.

year, and he's just hit another huge streaming milestone. Die With A Smile with Lady Gaga has smashed through 4 billion Spotify streams, and incredibly, it got there faster than any other song in Spotify history. Meanwhile, Bruno's Romantic Tour, it's heading towards the end of its US run, and this song, still doing well on UK airplay, I Just Might, isn't it number 27 today?

and I Just Might. And here's a shock today, a big drop for Ariana Grande, down 11. And here's a fun one for TV fans. Ryan Murphy has revealed that he'd actually planned for Ariana Grande to bring back her Scream Queens character, Chanel T, in the new series American Horror Story. But sadly, she left the project before it even happened. But Murphy said that he hasn't given up on the idea. And here she is with Hate That I Made You Love Me at number 26 on the UK chart.

Hate That I Made You Love Me, there at number 26. It's the UK chart. I'm Scott Clark, here from London, and another shock drop today for Johnny Marr, and he's just made a pretty serious amount of money from his guitar collection. We spoke about this the other week. Around 80 of his guitars have gone under the hammer at Christie's, and the whole auction made £3.6 million, and his famous Smith-era Reichenbacher has sold more than £350,000. He's doing all right from that, isn't he? And on the UK chart, this is It's Time at number 25, our biggest drop today, down 13 spots.

0: It's time on the UK's official Airplay chart and our next new entry on the show today from 80s legend Simple Minds. And they're proving that they're still very much in demand. Their tour next year in 2027, the V Tour, has been selling so well that they've added extra shows in Glasgow and in Amsterdam. And there's a new album on the way too. Sacrosanct, it arrives in January and the band are bringing Gary Numan along for the UK dates. Not bad for a band approaching their 50th anniversary, right? New at number 24 today. This is Beginner Boys from Simple Minds on the UK chart.
1: The

Centre Beginner Boys, and the new entries, they keep on coming today. Teddy Swims is officially back and entering a new era. He's announced his second album, Ugly, which is coming out next January, and he just dropped the first taste of it with a new single called Perfect Man that's coming in today on the official UK Airplay chart, and it's all about the pressure to be perfect and learning to accept your flaws. He's also just kicked off his huge Ugly Arena tour in the States. Let's get this on. Perfect Man, new from Teddy Swims, number 23 today on the UK charts.

0: Number 23, playing you that from Teddy Swims. That's lush, isn't it? It's called Perfect Man. And a re-entry coming in now for the brilliant Ella Langley. And she's just broken the all-time Billboard record, spending 23 weeks at number one, beating Mariah Carey's Christmas classic. And there's another reason Ella is making headlines. She's reportedly dating fellow country star Tucker Wetmore. Neither have officially confirmed it, but they've been spotted very cozy together in Nashville. Let's get this on. She's in Texas, back on the UK chart today. A re-entry at number 22.
1: Just

22. And Olivia Dean, she's rising up the chart today with her mega hit of the year, Man I Need. This is still absolutely flying. It's now spent 18 weeks at number one in Australia, the longest running number one there this year. And Olivia's also

0: up, I've still got two brand new entries to chart today. Harry Styles has a very cool special guest this week in New York City. I'm going to tell you about that next. Plus, I got you the 20 biggest hits on the official UK Airplay chart. Stay with me.
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0: Yeah, welcome back to it. It's Scott Clark with you here on the UK chart and kicking off the official UK Airplay Top 20 with the second from Teddy Swims today. And he had a massive weekend just gone, joining Ray and Samba on stage for a George Michael tribute at the MTV VMAs. You can check out the video for that on our socials at UK Airplay. And here's The Door. It's on the UK chart at 20, just down a spot today.

slowly dropping out of the top 20. He's having quite the week in New York, though. He's still in the middle of that massive 30-night residency at Madison Square Garden. And this week, he had a very special guest in the audience, rock legend Lenny Kravitz. Harry's also been spotted out and about with his fiancée, Zoe Kravitz, Lenny's daughter, with the pair sharing a rare PDA moment. And Blue are rising up the chart today with their new entry that was here last week. And the boys had to quickly make a music video last week due to the big success of this song. And they filmed the whole thing around Dundee. The band are celebrating 25 years together. And they've already got a busy 2027 lined up too, teaming up with Ronan Keating for a series of huge outdoor shows here in the UK. And let's get this on You Should Know, up 5 today, number 18 on the UK chart.

0: bang in the middle of the countdown on the UK chart and into the top 15 on official UK airplay. And Taylor Swift gets us straight back to it. And she surprised everyone again. She's just dropped four brand new songs as part of the Life of the Showgirl, the encore, including Patient Zero, which is her latest lead single, which appears to be a little bit of a nod to husband Travis Kelce. I'm sure that'll be charting here soon. For today, though, Opalite from Taylor is here on the UK chart at number 15.
1: Yeah.
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4: All right, here we go. You guys ready?

And she's looking for a fourth week at number one today with that tune. Can she do it? You'll find out here in the next 60 minutes. And let's do it then. Let's get straight back into the second hour of the show with this from Somba. And he's just kicked off his huge global headline tour in Vancouver. And Somba's been opening up about life in the spotlight too, revealing that Taylor Swift had given him some advice on dealing with the online trolls. I love that. And here's My Body Isn't Ready, down three today, kicking off hour two of the show here at number 13.

Body Isn't Ready there, charting at number 13 today on the UK chart. Cat's Eye coming in now, and the girls are having a huge week. They've now picked up 4 MTV VMA nominations, including Best Group and Song of the Summer for Hootie Fruity. And there's even more coming. Their behind-the-scenes documentary, Wild Hearts, is heading to Disney Plus next month. Can't wait to see that. How exciting. Animal today on the UK chart is here at number 12.

First time in weeks that IQ Girl, we're moving to the sun there at number 11 and kicking off the top 10 with another new entry today, and it's from our fave Mr. Alex Warren, and he's back with his chart takeover and another song from that album Wild Child. And he's just announced a string of huge outdoor dates here in the UK, including Cardiff, Belfast, Glasgow and right here in London. And he's also been named the first headliner for Live at Powderham in Devon. And the timing's pretty good because that album Wild Child has just given him his second consecutive UK number one album, and his Emerald Eyes news today at number 10.

And this song from the official Toy Story 5 film that I can finally say I got to see it last weekend. And wow, what a movie. It's now officially gone into billion-dollar territory. It's now taken around $1.1 billion worldwide, making it one of the biggest films of the year. It opened with a massive $312 million globally, which is incredible. And here's her tune from it. Taylor, I Knew It, I Knew You is on the UK chart at number 9.

rocketing into the top 10 today with Bass Persuades there at number 8. And loads of ups and downs to the top 10 today on the UK chart. And this one up a massive 15 spots today. It's Ray, and she's keeping it in the fan with her two sisters on this brilliant song. Joy is doing really well on UK airplay, especially over the last 7 days. It reached more than 28 million.

UK chart with Aima and Absolutely Joy at number 7, and the official UK Airplay top 5 is standing by with me. It's Scott Clark, Stella Lefty. She spent 3 weeks at number 1 last week. Can she do it again for a whole month?

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2: This is the UK chart. Don't forget, you can listen back to the countdown anytime you like on the X1 Player app. This is Scott Clark on our highest new entry, coming in at number 6 today. And Ash is having a proper UK breakthrough. Stop the Wedding. This song just crashed into the official UK airplay, making it her first ever UK hit. And the story behind the song makes it even better. She actually came up with the idea while reflecting on her own wedding day. It's now gone viral on TikTok with more than 85,000 creations. And there's a new Ash album on the way as well next month called The Girl of Your Dreams. Let's get this on our highest new entry.

race to number one this week, and he's had a pretty crazy week. He's been talking about being labelled a Nepo baby and the body shaming that he's faced online, all while preparing to perform at last weekend's MTV VMAs alongside Ray and Teddy Swims, which was incredible. Let's get on Home Wrecker. It's a number four on the UK chart today.

0: the race to number one between Stella Lefty, Shakira and Sienna Spyro again. But what's going to happen and in what order? Dominic Fike is trending this week with Baby Doll. You're going to hear that before we play you the number one song on UK Airplay. All on the way in minutes.
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0: It's Scott Clark. Hey, here we go then. If you've just joined us today, where have you been? I've got the three biggest songs on UK radio right now. And today, Shakira, she drops a place for the first time in weeks. And she's back this weekend for another three nights at her huge residency. But it's not just a concert. She's built an entire temporary city called Makodo Park, complete with a museum, food market, nightclub, and even a kids area. And this weekend, she's got another big name joining her, Maluma. So expect some serious Latin pop nostalgia there. Here today, your number three, Shakira and Burna Boy,

So she's officially out of the race for number one today, dropping a spot to number three. It's Shakira and Burna Boy with Die Die, and Now We Do This. Yeah, every single week on the UK chart, we play you a song that's trending on UK radio, and this week it's from Dominic Fike, and this song actually came out in 2018, but has become huge over the last few months thanks to streaming. This song is doing so well on trending charts. Over 13 million people have heard it over the last 7 days on UK radio, and it's waiting in the wings to chart right here, trending on the UK chart today. Here's Baby Doll from Dominic Fike on the UK chart.

on the UK chart. I'd love to know what you think of that on the socials at UK Airplay. Right, let's do this then. Who's got the biggest song on UK radio this week? Well, it's between Sienna Spyro and Stella Lefty this week. And coming in at number two, on the rise, it's Sienna Spyro, a real contender for number one now, and she is proving that the bouffant is officially back. The 20-year-old has made the huge 60s-style beehive part of her trademark look, taking inspiration from icons like Nancy Sinatra and Barbara Streisand, and the timing couldn't be better. She's just performed at the MTV VMAs and her first ever performance. We love her. Great expectation. This is incredible. It's at number two today on the official UK Airplay chart.

That's Sienna Spyro, Great Expectation at number 2 on the UK chart. And before I play you the biggest song on UK radio, here's this week's top 10. At number 10, a new entry for Alex Warren, Emerald Eyes.

Expectation. Two. Which means I have counted down 29 songs to get to this point today, the number one song on UK radio. And

0: with dates in Manchester, Glasgow, Birmingham and right here in London, and a record audience and support by 213 UK radio stations and heard by over a whopping 43 million people this week. Stella Lefty, Boston. It's the official UK airplay number one for a fourth week.
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0: thank you so much for hanging out with me today. I'll be back same time next week for another UK chart. 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
1: 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PJ Butter from the official world chart, and last week's number one song has been the number one song for 13 weeks on the chart. It's Die Die.

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0: rhythms and flavors of India are taking over Nice for the 4th annual festival Happy Inde. 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
1: 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With the most played songs from around the world. 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
2: Let's go. Let's officially get started on the official world chart. I'm PJ Butta. How you doing? Thanks for joining us. I'll be counting down the top 20 songs in the world this week. Also, I'll have world premieres from Dasha and Madonna featuring Charlie XCX. Our special guest will be Dua Lipa and actress Sandra Bullock. He'll talk about her latest movie, Practical Magic 2. And Miley enters the chart as well as Dominic Fike. He makes a return to it as we make our way to the number one song this week. So let's get it started. But before we do, let's recap last week's top three songs. Started with number three last week. It was Ariana Grande's Hate That I Made You Love Me. At number two last week,

Die Die from Shakira and Burna Boy, last week's number one song, and has been at number one here for 12 weeks now. Kicking things off is a new entry from Miley. Her new album, Bass Persuades, is out now, and her latest song of the same name enters the official world chart at number

Game from Alex Warren drops four spots to number 19 and re-entering the official world charts is a song that actually came out in 2018 but has become huge again over the last few months thanks to streaming. Here's Baby Doll by Dominic Fike. Re-entry.

chart at number 18. And Sienna Spyro just performed at the MTV VMAs for the first time. And of course, she had her trademark 60s beehive hairstyle. Here she is with Great Expectation, moving up to number 17.

Santa Spyro's Great Expectation moves up 3 spots to number 17 this week. It's PJ Budda. Next on the countdown, we have Stella Lefty, who's on tour in the U.S. right now. But next March, she'll be on tour in Europe, playing dates in the Netherlands, Germany, Belgium, the U.K., and Ireland. And here she is with Boston

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Time to check out the top three songs in Europe this week, according to Radio Monitor. At number 3 is Mr. Know-It-All from Teddy Swims.

Ray featuring her sisters with Joy that's trending in Europe this week. I'm PJ Button. Coming up, I have some Taylor Swift and Tame Impala news and a world premiere Dash's new song. That's

0: go.
1: And we're back, and I have some Taylor Swift news. Now, she just dropped 4 brand new songs. Yes, and you can find them on the Life of a Showgirl, the encore, which includes a song called Cleveland that's a little nod to her husband, Travis Kelce. Here's I Knew It, I Knew You, falling 7 spots to number 15 on the official world chart.

0: sun.
1: Moving to the sun from New Gael, Email Angel and Ultra Nate moves down two spots to number 14. And Kevin Parker of Tame Impala says he'll no longer be signing autographs because he never liked it. Well, hopefully you like selfies then, because I want one when I see you, okay, Kevin? Here is Loser.

0: Loser by Tame Impala drops out of the top 10 from number 9 to number 13 this week on the official world chart.
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0: The romantic fantasy movie Practical Magic 2 is out now in theaters, and it stars Sandra Bullock, Nicole Kidman, and Lee Pace. And we spoke with Sandra, who plays Sally Owens in the movie, and she told us why initially she didn't want to take part in the sequel.
2: I didn't want to come back to it because it was such a painful experience in the first place. When promoting, it was just, I thought we did something beautiful, and I guess we were wrong. But social media that I wasn't a part of had something else to say. So from my end, there were a lot of things going, why would I want to revisit something that just wasn't wanted then? And I didn't realize it was wanted now, but I had this idea, and I go, well, if they ever did do it, this is what the thematics of the offspring, the baby witches, should be. This is what would interest me to say and to talk about. She goes, well, that's in Alice's book.
0: That's actress Sandra Bullock talking about her latest movie, Practical Magic 2. Now, Dasha is back with a new single, and it's making its world premiere on the official world chart. This is 82 Chevy. World

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2: Back with Olivia Dean, who is celebrating the one-year anniversary of her second studio album, The Art of Loving, by releasing limited anniversary vinyl editions. And off that album, here's her international breakthrough hit, Man I Need, at number 12.
0: World chart.

0: Man I Need from Olivia Dean drops from number 7 to number 12 this week. And iHeartRadio in the U.S. announced the lineups for their 2026 Jingle Ball event. The series will kick off on December 1st in Dallas, Texas, and make stops in multiple cities, including Boston, New York, and Los Angeles. And one of the leading acts is Olivia Rodrigo, who's at number 11 with Stupid Song.
1: New York

song from Olivia Rodrigo moves up two spots to number 11 this week on the official world chart. Let's check out the top three songs in El Salvador this week, according to Radio Monitor. And number three is Aitana with Superestrella. And number two is Mike Towers with Carita Feliz. And the number one song in El Salvador this week is Baby Wow from Karol G, Judaline, and Rosowski. And we mentioned this song on the show a couple weeks ago, and it's now trending on the radio in South America. It's Agua by Maluma and Shakira. Trending.

That's a song trending in South America this week from Maluma and Shakira. That one's called Agua. And Maluma will actually join Shakira this weekend at her Madrid residency. I'm PJ Button. Coming up, I have more award announcements. Also, a world premiere, Madonna's latest with Charlie XCX. And we'll check

And kicking off the top 10 is Malcolm Todd, who just announced new 2027 dates across Asia, Europe, and Australia for his Do That Again tour. And here he is, his second week on the official world chart. This is Earrings at number 10.

from Adele moves up from number 11 to number 8 this week on the official world chart. Also moving up is Justin Bieber, who performed a surprise acoustic set at LA's MacArthur Park to support the homeless community. And here he is with Beauty and

a beat from Justin Bieber and Nicki Minaj moves up 3 spots to number 7 this week. It's PJ Budd, and up next we have Ella Langley, who just broke the all-time Billboard record, spending 23 weeks at number 1, beating Mariah Carey's Christmas classic. Didn't think that was possible. And there's another reason Ella is making headlines. She reportedly is dating fellow country star Tucker Wetmore. Sorry, fellas. Neither is officially confirmed, so you still might have a chance. Ella's Choosing Texas is at number 6.

0: Shoes in Texas from Ella Langley is still at number 6 this week on the official World Chart.
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0: And here are the top 3 songs in the U.S. At number 3 is Drop Dead from Olivia Rodrigo. And number 2 is Olivia

And trending on the radio in the U.S. this week is one of Taylor Swift's new songs. The surprise release dropped last week, and this is now climbing the airplay chart in the States. Here is Cleveland. World

Taylor Swift's latest that's trending in the U.S. called Cleveland. I'm PJ Button. Coming up, we'll have the top five songs, which includes Dua Lipa, Ariana Grande, and the most nominated artist at the upcoming

better days are coming, if no one told you. I hate to hear you crying over the phone, dear. For 7 years running, you've been a soldier. But better days are coming, better days are coming for you. So when the night feels like forever,

surge continues this week. She's been climbing charts in both Europe and North America and remains at number 5 on this week's official world chart with Training Season.

Dracula from Tame Impala featuring Jenny moves up a spot to number 3. And here are the top 3 songs in Nigeria, according to Radio Monitor. And number 3 is Fireboy, DML, and Jazz World with Imali. And number 2 is Fola, featuring Bella Shmurda and Zlatan with It's Over. And the number 1 song in Nigeria this week is from Kiss Daniel, featuring Young John and Chris B.

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1: And trending on the radio in Africa is Rondonese singer and producer Element LA. And he's been on the scene since 2022, and this is his latest. It's called My Dear.

That's the song trending in Africa this week from Element LA. That one's called My Dear. I'm PJ Butter, and what is the number one song this week? Well, we're going to find out next. Plus, Dua Lipa will join us for a chat and our world

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2: And we're back with the artist at number two. And this artist leads this year's Heat Latin Music Awards nominations with 10, including Best Female Artist, Album of the Year, and Best Viral Song for our next song here on the official world chart. It's Karol G with Baby Wow, featuring Judaline and Rosalski.
0: Number two.

0: Baby Wow from Karol G, Judaline, and Rosalski is still at number 2 this week on the official world chart.
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0: Dua Lipa made an unexpected return to the charts with the viral success of Training Season last month, and we had a chance to speak with Dua, and she told us about her school years and how she found performing.
2: I went to normal school. I went also to theater school on Saturdays. I went to singing lessons, and that's where I really discovered how much I love to perform. And when I was 11 years old, I moved to Kosovo, which is where my parents are from. When I lived there, I discovered how much I loved performing in front of people and that I wanted to do music as a career. I didn't feel like there was enough opportunity in Kosovo, so I moved to London. And then I started posting covers up on YouTube and meeting people and being like, if you like my covers, we should work together. And it was just like that.
0: And here's Dua Lipa's 2020 radio hit, one of those big lockdown anthems, Levitating on the

0: levitating.
1: That's Levitating from our special guest, Dua Lipa. Now, Madonna just released a remake of her single, Danceteria, and it features Charlie XCX. And this song is making its world premiere on the official world chart. 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

That's a world premiere from Madonna and Charlie XCX with Danceteria, which they opened up with at the MTV VMAs. Now, before we play the official world chart number one song this week, let's recap the top 10. Starting with number 10, it was Malcolm Todd with Earring.

0: Shakira's residency in Madrid is more than a concert. She's built an entire temporary city called Macondo Park, complete with a museum, food market, nightclub, and even a kids area. I wonder if she lives there. Well, she's been living at number one on the official world chart for 13 weeks now, and here she is with Die Die, featuring Burna Boy, the number one song on the official world chart.
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0: 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Same time, same place next week, where we'll count down next week's top 20 songs here. 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
1: High school students in the Seine-et-Marne are joining school online, as several establishments cancel face-to-face classes and 28 schools in Seine-Saint-Denis will be closed. This follows a prefectural order extending the measures put in place to respond to the blockade. According to the prefecture, between 10 and 20 schools have been affected by the protests since mid-September. In response, the government is bringing forward the debate on the so-called casseur-payeur bill to compensate victims of damage caused by violent groups or during gatherings. According to France Info and Le Parisien, the bill will be placed on the Senate's agenda in October. The Bardella revelations continue as Marine Le Pen speaks up in support of her rally's president. According to the newspaper La Tribune,

0: October. Jazz sur Seine is officially returning from October 9th to the 24th, turning the entire Paris region into a massive citywide jazz club. For over 2 weeks, 25 iconic venues across the capital will host more than 200 concerts. We are talking about an absolute powerhouse lineup, featuring 450 world-class artists spanning every style imaginable, from classic swing and fiery bebop to modern Afro jazz and electronic fusion. 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
1: Here's another culture tip for you, our faithful listeners. It is the most delicious and festive event of the Parisian autumn. From October 7th to the 11th, the 93rd edition of the Fête des Vendanges de Montmartre will bring the heights of the 18th arrondissement to life. This year, the famous artists' district celebrates the harvest of its very own vineyard. On the programme, 5 days of pure conviviality. You can stroll through the famous taste trail at the foot of the Sacré-Cœur Basilica to sample top-tier French regional products and, of course, the brand new vintage from the Montmartre vines. But that is not all. The hilltop will come alive with brass bands, free concerts, folklore parades, and traditional community banquets. The grand finale, the spectacular fireworks display that will light up the Parisian sky. Whether you are with family, friends, or that special someone, do not miss this incredible, free event open to all. So, mark your calendars. The Fête des Vendanges de Montmartre will take place from October 7th to the 11th. Stay tuned for more tips on WRP. Thanks.
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This is WRP's concert update with an amazing singer coming to the city on October 19th at the Zenith, a fairly small room, so get your tickets very quickly. It's up in the northeast of the city at La Villette, and it's Miles Smith. So Miles Smith is a number one singer with lots of hits. He will be performing is My Mess, My Heart, My Life tour. Again, that's on October 19th here in Paris. Here is Miles Smith.

0: B, Justin Bieber.
1: When you are young in this industry and you come in and it's an industry full of adults, it's intimidating to lead because you are a child.
0: That's coming up on the next official World Chart.

Hello there, this is Small Talk Sport. I am Bruce Kay, and I have got five stories that you can chuck in your back pocket and kill any small talk moments with some nice, juicy, meaty sporting stories to make you that much more interesting than you, of course, already are. We're going to chat some rugby and demystify all the complicated leagues that you will have heard about. We're going to, of course, talk about Man City and the monumental fallout that's coming there. We're going to touch on FIFA and their oodles of cash that need to be distributed or ought to be distributed. Then we're going to talk about some cricket and India fielding two international teams in parallel. And finally, NFL is in Brazil and raking in record TV viewership numbers. So let's start with rugby. You may have heard of the top 14, the Gallagher Premiership, the URC, the Champions Cup, the Challenge Cup. The cups and saucers are flying about in the rugby competitions. And what do they all mean? Who's all competing in them? Well, let's take a step back, shall we? There are three core competitions in Europe. There's the top 14 here in France, of course. There is the Gallagher Premiership. That's in England. That's their premium rugby competition. And then the URC, the United Rugby Championship, is probably the most interesting one. Irish, Italian, Scottish, Welsh, and South African teams compete in that. Now, the top teams in all of those three competitions then progress to the Champions Cup, which is effectively rugby's version of the Champions League. It's in the name, right? The bottom teams compete in the Challenge Cup, which this year has 18 teams competing in it, and three Georgian teams, which is awesome for the Georgian rugby clubs because that is such a passionate rugby nation and they really are making serious ground, and this will only boost that further. So good for them. In football, you have most certainly heard about the Man City issue, £900 million issue at that. But for context, they effectively breached 114 different financial codes

happened as a result of this. The coaches that lost their jobs, I mean, the fallout is just immense. So this is going to be a story that is going to be rocking the headlines for years to come. What about the legal costs to the Premier League and all its members? That is shooting through the ceiling. Tens and tens and tens. Over £100 million has been spent on legal. So the lawyers are winning, of course. They are winning cups left, right and centre like Man City did. Man City, of course, sitting top of the table in the Premier League now with 5 wins out of 5. So they seem to be unaffected by this. But yeah, lots to come there. Sticking with football, and FIFA have a monumental $6 billion purse that they are sitting on. And CONCACAF and UEFA are saying they need to distribute that to 211 of the national football associations around the world, guaranteeing each federation at least $10 million during the 27 to 30 seasons. So brings into question quite significantly who controls football's enormous global revenues, FIFA, continental bodies, or the clubs. PSG chairman, for example, he's pushing for a stronger global club organization. So lots to keep an eye out there and dig into, folks, and we'll hear a lot more about that in the coming weeks and months as well. Let's talk about cricket and India. The BCCI, a monumental organization, speaking of sporting bodies, they have fielded 2 international teams in parallel. One is competing in an ODI series in the West Indies, and the T20 team is playing in the Asian Games in Japan, of all places. That, for me, ladies and gentlemen, is unprecedented. 2 national squads playing in 2 different competitions at the same time. I haven't seen that in cricket before. And it brings into question, is this BCCI just pushing for more revenue, or is it just an embarrassment of riches and fair due to them? If you can field the teams, then get on with it. Who knows? But let's see how that progresses. But it's extraordinary the depth of cricket, or the depth of talent rather, that India has in their cricket stocks. The NFL headed to Brazil recently. The Baltimore Ravens and Dallas Cowboys, they competed in Rio in Brazil, and it attracted a record 24.9 million US viewers. Now, this makes a heck of a lot of sense and seems to be something that will become a permanent fixture in the NFL calendar, because, of course, it's only an hour ahead of the US East Coast, so it fits perfectly into the normal American Sunday TV window. So more views, more revenue, winning for NFL. Of course, Brazil, a very passionate sporting nation, and NFL want to exploit that. Fair dues. Well, that's it for this week, folks. Lots of money in football coming and or going. Rugby hopefully somewhat more demystified for you, and cricket becoming saturated. Is sport in general becoming saturated? Have we lost the seasonal element? Enjoy the coffee chat this week, folks, and we'll chat again next weekend.

victories to come today, including new music from Teddy Swims. And trending today is Dominic Fike. You're going to get to hear that soon. And before we check out this week's Fresh 30, let's do last week's top three. At number three, Sienna Spyro with Great Expectation. Last week's number two, Shakira and Burna Boy with Die Die.

and she is looking for a whole month consecutive at number one today. We'll find out in the next few hours whether she can do it. Right, let's do it then, and let's kick off the show with them first of five brand new entries today, and it's the latest from Nothing But Thieves on the countdown, and they've brought their brand new album out. It's called Stray Dogs. Their fifth studio album came out last weekend following their massive number one record, Dead City Club. They've also been keeping things seriously busy. Last weekend, they somehow managed three gigs in three different countries in just 24 hours, and this is brand new on the UK chart today. Baby Call, new in.

And another week for Irish band Fontaines DC on the UK chart. And they're leading up to their new album. Loads of new albums coming out at the moment. They've also been giving fans a sneak peek of the album this week. A show in Brooklyn, they suddenly dropped a brand new song called Tongue. And fans are already comparing it to a heavy sound like Korn. Like the sound of that. Here's Marianne now on the UK.

UK's official Airplay chart. And what a ride for this next song. Calvin's biggest song for sure in recent years. And the vocalist on this song, Clementine Douglas, she's having an amazing week. She's just been announced for her first ever arena show at Hits Radio Live in November. She's going to be performing alongside Jason Derulo, The Script, and December 10. This is a sign of big things to come for her. This is her teammate Calvin Harris. Blessings down three today at number 28.

year, and he's just hit another huge streaming milestone. Die With A Smile with Lady Gaga has smashed through 4 billion Spotify streams, and incredibly, it got there faster than any other song in Spotify history. Meanwhile, Bruno's Romantic Tour, it's heading towards the end of its US run, and this song, still doing well on UK airplay, I Just Might, isn't it number 27 today?

and I Just Might. And here's a shock today. A big drop for Ariana Grande, down 11. And here's a fun one for TV fans. Ryan Murphy has revealed that he'd actually planned for Ariana Grande to bring back her Scream Queens character, Chanel T, in the new series American Horror Story. But sadly, she left the project before it even happened. But Murphy said that he hasn't given up on the idea. And here she is with Hate That I Made You Love Me at number 26 on the UK chart.

Hate That I Made You Love Me, there at number 26. It's the UK chart. I'm Scott Clark, here from London, and another shock drop today for Johnny Marr, and he's just made a pretty serious amount of money from his guitar collection. We spoke about this the other week. Around 80 of his guitars have gone under the hammer at Christie's, and the whole auction made £3.6 million, and his famous Smith-era Reichenbacher has sold more than £350,000. He's doing all right from that, isn't he? And on the UK chart, this is It's Time at number 25, our biggest drop today, down

It's time on the UK's official Airplay chart and our next new entry on the show today from 80s legend Simple Minds. And they're proving that they're still very much in demand. Their tour next year in 2027, the V Tour, has been selling so well that they've added extra shows in Glasgow and in Amsterdam. And there's a new album on the way too. Sacrosanta arrives in January and the band are bringing Gary Newman along for the UK dates. Not bad for a band approaching their 50th anniversary, right? New at number 24 today. This is Beginner Boys from Simple Minds on the UK chart.

minds of beginner boys, and the new entries, they keep on coming today. Teddy Swims is officially back and entering a new era. He's announced his second album, Ugly, which is coming out next January, and he just dropped the first taste of it with a new single called Perfect Man that's coming in today on the official UK Airplay chart. And it's all about the pressure to be perfect and learning to accept your flaws. He's also just kicked off his huge Ugly arena tour in the States. Let's get this on. Perfect Man, new from Teddy Swims, number 23 today on the UK chart.

number 23, playing you that from Teddy Swims. That's lush, isn't it? It's called Perfect Man. And a re-entry coming in now for the brilliant Ella Langley, and she's just broken the all-time Billboard record, spending 23 weeks at number one, beating Mariah Carey's Christmas classic. And there's another reason Ella is

Davide and Olivia Dean. She's rising up the chart today with her mega hit of the year, Man I Need. This is still absolutely flying. It's now spent 18 weeks at number one in Australia, the longest running number one there this year. And Olivia's also

0: I've still got two brand new entries to chart today. Harry Styles has a very cool special guest this week in New York City. I'm going to tell you about that next. Plus, I got you the 20 biggest hits on the official UK Airplay chart. Stay with me.
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0: Yeah, welcome back to it. It's Scott Clark with you here on the UK chart and kicking off the official UK Airplay Top 20 with the second from Teddy Swims today. And he had a massive weekend just gone, joining Ray and Samba on stage for a George Michael tribute at the MTV VMAs. You can check out the video for that on our socials at UK Airplay. And here's The Door. It's on the UK chart at 20, just down a spot today.

slowly dropping out of the top 20. He's having quite the week in New York, though. He's still in the middle of that massive 30-night residency at Madison Square Garden. And this week, he had a very special guest in the audience, rock legend Lenny Kravitz. Harry's also been spotted out and about with his fiancée Zoe Kravitz, Lenny's daughter, with the pair sharing a rare PDA moment. And Blue are rising up the chart today with their new entry that was here last week. And the boys had to quickly make a music video last week due to the big success of this song. And they filmed the whole thing around Dundee. The band are celebrating 25 years together, and they've already got a busy 2027 lined up too, teaming up with Ronan Keating for a series of huge outdoor shows here in the UK. And let's get this on You Should Know, up 5 today, number 18 on the UK chart.

Martin Garrix, U2, Fireflies there at number 16 charting today. It's Scott Clark here, direct from London on the UK chart and coming up the 15 biggest songs on UK airplay over the last 7 days with a final new entry still to come. And later, the battle for number one continues with Stella Lefty eyeing up 4 weeks at the top with her tune, Boston. It's still everywhere on the socials right now. Stay with me. We're

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1: Yeah, welcome straight back to it, where we're slap bang in the middle of the countdown on the UK chart and into the top 15 on official UK airplay. And Taylor Swift gets us straight back to it. And she surprised everyone again. She's just dropped four brand new songs as part of the Life of the Showgirl, the encore, including Patient Zero, which is her latest lead single, which appears to be a little bit of a nod to husband Travis Kelce. I'm sure that will be charting here soon. For today, though, Opalite from Taylor is here on the UK chart at number 15.
0: 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This is WRP Music News.

And she's looking for a fourth week at number one today with that tune. Can she do it? You'll find out here in the next 60 minutes. And let's do it then. Let's get straight back into the second hour of the show with this from Somba. And he's just kicked off his huge global headline tour in Vancouver. And Somba's been opening up about life in the spotlight too, revealing that Taylor Swift had given him some advice on dealing with the online trolls. I love that. And here's My Body Isn't Ready, down three today, kicking off hour two of the show here at number 13.

My Body Isn't Ready there, charting at number 13 today on the UK chart. Cat's Eye coming in now, and the girls are having a huge week. They've now picked up 4 MTV VMA nominations, including Best Group and Song of the Summer for Hooty Fruity. And there's even more coming. Their behind-the-scenes documentary, Wild Hearts, is heading to Disney Plus next month. Can't wait to see that. How exciting. Add them all today on the UK chart. It's here at number 12.

10 for the first time in weeks today, Hugel with Moving to the Sun there at number 11 and kicking off the top 10 with another new entry today, and it's from our fave Mr. Alex Warren, and he's back with his chart takeover and another song from that album Wild Child. And he's just announced a string of huge outdoor dates here in the UK, including Cardiff, Belfast, Glasgow and right here in London. And he's also been named the first headliner for Live at Powderham in Devon, and the timing's pretty good because that album Wild Child has just given him his second consecutive UK number one album. And here's Emerald Eyes, News Today at number 10.

Guys, you're with Scott Clark and Taylor Swift, second on the countdown now, coming in at number 9. And this song from the official Toy Story 5 film that I can finally say I got to see it last weekend. And wow, what a movie. It's now officially gone into billion-dollar territory. It's now taken around $1.1 billion worldwide, making it one of the biggest films of the year. It opened with a massive $312 million globally, which is incredible. And here's her tune from it.

rocketing into the top 10 today with Bass Persuades there at number 8. And loads of ups and downs in the top 10 today on the UK chart. And this one up a massive 15 spots today. It's Ray and she's keeping it in the fan with her two sisters on this brilliant song. Joy is doing really well on UK airplay, especially over the last 7 days. It reached more than 28.

on the UK chart with Aima and Absolutely Joy at number 7. And the official UK Airplay Top 5 is standing by with me. It's Scott Clark, Stella Lefty. She spent 3 weeks at number 1 last week. Can she do it again for a whole month?

0: funny.
1: 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I can't say any one of them is bad. They're all good.
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5: This is the UK chart. 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And Ash is having a proper UK breakthrough. Stop the Wedding. This song just crashed into the official UK airplay, making it her first ever UK hit. And the story behind the song makes it even better. She actually came up with the idea while reflecting on her own wedding day. It's now gone viral on TikTok with more than 85,000 creations. And there's a new Ash album on the way as well next month called The Girl of Your Dreams. Let's get this on our highest new entry today.

race to number one this week, and he's had a pretty crazy week. He's been talking about being labelled a Nepo baby and the body shaming that he's faced online, all while preparing to perform at last weekend's MTV VMAs alongside Ray and Teddy Swims, which was incredible. Let's get on Homewrecker. It's a number four on the UK chart today.

for the race to number one between Stella Lefty, Shakira and Sienna Spyro again. But what's going to happen and in what order? Dominic Fike is trending this week with Baby Doll. You're going to hear that before we play you the number one song on UK Airplay. Or

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2: It's Scott Clark. Hey, here we go then. If you've just joined us today, where have you been? I've got the three biggest songs on UK radio right now. And today, Shakira, she drops a place for the first time in weeks. And she's back this weekend for another three nights at her huge residency. But it's not just a concert. She's built an entire temporary city called Makodo Park, complete with a museum, food market, nightclub, and even a kids area. And this weekend, she's got another big name joining her, Maluma. So expect some serious Latin pop nostalgia there. Here today, your number three, Shakira and Burna Boy. This is Die.

So she's officially out of the race for number one today, dropping a spot to number three. It's Shakira and Burna Boy with Die Die, and Now We Do This. Yeah, every single week on the UK chart, we play you a song that's trending on UK radio, and this week it's from Dominic Fike, and this song actually came out in 2018, but has become huge over the last few months thanks to streaming. This song is doing so well on trending charts. Over 13 million people have heard it over the last 7 days on UK radio, and it's waiting in the wings to chart right here, trending on the UK chart today. His Baby Doll from Dominic Fike on the UK chart.

on the UK chart. I'd love to know what you think of that on the socials at UK Airplay. Right, let's do this then. Who's got the biggest song on UK radio this week? Well, it's between Sienna Spyro and Stella Lefty this week. And coming in at number two, on the rise, it's Sienna Spyro, a real contender for number one now. And she is proving that the bouffant is officially back. The 20-year-old has made the huge 60s-style beehive part of her trademark look, taking inspiration from icons like Nancy Sinatra and Barbara Streisand. And the timing couldn't be better. She's just performed at the MTV VMAs and her first ever performance. We love her. Great expectation. This is incredible. It's at number two today on the official UK Airplay chart.

Sienna Spyro, Great Expectation at number 2 on the UK chart. And before I play you the biggest song on UK radio, here's this week's top 10. At number 10, a new entry for Alex Warren, Emerald Eyes.

number three this week. And you just heard it in full at number two, rising a spot, Sienna Spyro and Great Expectations. Two. Which means I've counted down 29 songs to get to this point today, the number one song on UK radio. And

0: March next year, with dates in Manchester, Glasgow, Birmingham, and right here in London, and a record audience and support by 213 UK radio stations, and heard by over a whopping 43 million people this week. Stella Lefty, Boston. It's the official UK airplay number one for a fourth week.
1: This is the official UK airplay number one. On a train.

0: Clark, thank you so much for hanging out with me today. I'll be back same time next week for another UK chart. 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
1: The UK chart, produced in London by Blue Revolution. PJ Butter from the official world chart, and last week's number one song has been the number one song for 13 weeks on the chart. It's Die Die by

0: will be Justin Bieber.
1: When you are young in this industry and you come in and it's an industry full of adults, it's intimidating to lead because you are a child.
0: That's coming up on the next official World Chart.

0: latest news next.
1: High school students in the Seine-et-Marne are joining school online as several establishments cancel face-to-face classes and 28 schools in Seine-Saint-Denis will be closed. This follows a prefectural order extending the measures put in place to respond to the blockade. According to the prefecture, between 10 and 20 schools have been affected by the protests since mid-September. In response, the government is bringing forward the debate on the so-called casseur-payeur bill to compensate victims of damage caused by violent groups or during gatherings. According to France Info and Le Parisien, the bill will be placed on the Senate's agenda in October. The Bardella revelations continue as Marine Le Pen speaks up in support of her rally's president. According to the newspaper La Tribune Dimanche, she says she fully maintains her confidence in Bardella after Mediapart alleges posted anti-Semitic messages more than a decade ago. This is the first public reaction from the leader of the national rally. And the government is calling for moderate water use in the Île-de-France region in the face of the persistent drought and the lowest water levels in the Seine since 1990. According to the regional prefecture notes, the hydrological situation remains tense following particularly hot and dry seasons. That's all for now. This is WRP News. I'm Cammy Abadi.
2: Looking to travel the world without leaving the French Riviera this October? Here is your ticket. 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
3: 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Thanks for making WRP the soundtrack of your weekend. This is our music playlist continuing right now.

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Whatever I play to you, you play back to me. 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
1: High school students in the Seine-et-Marne are joining school online, as several establishments cancel face-to-face classes and 28 schools in Seine-Saint-Denis will be closed. This follows a prefectural order extending the measures put in place to respond to the blockade. According to the prefecture, between 10 and 20 schools have been affected by the protests since mid-September. In response, the government is bringing forward the debate on the so-called casseur-payeur bill to compensate victims of damage caused by violent groups or during gatherings. According to France Info and Le Parisien, the bill will be placed on the Senate's agenda in October. The Bardella revelations continue as Marine Le Pen speaks up in support of her rally's president. According to the newspaper La Tribune Dimanche, she says she fully maintains her confidence in Bardella after Mediapart alleges posted anti-Semitic messages more than a decade ago. This is the first public reaction from the leader of the national rally. And the government is calling for moderate water use in the Île-de-France region in the face of the persistent drought and the lowest water levels in the Seine since 1990. According to the regional prefecture notes, the hydrological situation remains tense following particularly hot and dry seasons. That's all for now. This is WRP News. I'm Cammy Abadi.
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6: 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The hilltop will come alive with brass bands, free concerts, folklore parades, and traditional community banquets. 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So, mark your calendars. The Fête des Vendanges de Montmartre will take place from October 7th to the 11th. Stay tuned for more tips on WRP. Thanks.
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7: Let's officially get started on the official world chart. I'm PJ Butta. How you doing? Thanks for joining us. I'll be counting down the top 20 songs in the world this week. Also, I'll have world premieres from Dasha and Madonna featuring Charlie XCX. Our special guest will be Dua Lipa and actress Sandra Bullock. He'll talk about her latest movie, Practical Magic 2. And Miley enters the chart as well as Dominic Fike. He makes a return to it as we make our way to the number one song this week. So let's get it started. But before we do, let's recap last week's top three songs. Starting with number three last week, it was Ariana Grande's Hate That I Made You Love Me. At number two last week was Baby Wow by Karol G, Judaline, and Rosowski. Last week's number one song, Die Die, from Shakira and Burna Boy.

Die Die from Shakira and Burna Boy, last week's number one song, and has been at number one here for 12 weeks now. Kicking things off is a new entry from Miley. Her new album, Bass Persuades, is out now, and her latest song of the same name enters the official world chart

0: Scream from Alex Warren drops four spots to number 19. And re-entering the official world charts is a song that actually came out in 2018, but has become huge again over the last few months thanks to streaming. Here's Baby Doll by Dominic Fike.
1: Re-entry

official world chart at number 18. And Sienna Spyro just performed at the MTV VMAs for the first time. And, of course, she had her trademark 60s beehive hairstyle. Here she is with Great Expectation, moving up to number 17.

Santa Spyro's Great Expectation moves up 3 spots to number 17 this week. It's PJ Budda. Next on the countdown, we have Stella Lefty, who's on tour in the U.S. right now. But next March, she'll be on tour in Europe, playing dates in the Netherlands, Germany, Belgium, the U.K., and Ireland. And here she is with Boston, moving up.

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Time to check out the top three songs in Europe this week, according to Radio Monitor. And number three is Mr. Know-It-All from Teddy Swims.

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1: Welcome back to the official world chart, the biggest hits worldwide, go, go, go. With PJ Butta.

Cleveland. That's a little nod to her husband, Travis Kelce. Here's I Knew It, I Knew You, falling 7 spots to number 15 on the official world chart.

0: sun.
1: Moving to the sun from New Gale. Email Angel and Ultra Nate moves down two spots to number 14. And Kevin Parker of Tame Impala says he'll no longer be signing autographs because he never liked it. Well, hopefully you like selfies then, because I want one when I see you, okay, Kevin? Here is Loser. Move

0: Cruiser by Tame Impala drops out of the top 10 from number 9 to number 13 this week on the official world chart.
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0: The romantic fantasy movie Practical Magic 2 is out now in theaters, and it stars Sandra Bullock, Nicole Kidman, and Lee Pace. And we spoke with Sandra, who plays Sally Owens in the movie, and she told us why initially she didn't want to take part in the sequel.
2: I didn't want to come back to it because it was such a painful experience in the first place. When promoting, it was just, I thought we did something beautiful, and I guess we were wrong. But social media that I wasn't a part of had something else to say. So from my end, there were a lot of things going, why would I want to revisit something that just wasn't wanted then? And I didn't realize it was wanted now, but I had this idea, and I go, well, if they ever did do it, this is what the thematics of the offspring, the baby witches should be. This is what would interest me to say and to talk about. She goes, well, that's in Alice's book.
0: That's actress Sandra Bullock talking about her latest movie, Practical Magic 2. Now, Dasha is back with a new single, and it's making its world premiere on the official world chart. This is 82 Chevy.
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0: Olivia Dean, who is celebrating the one-year anniversary of her second studio album, The Art of Loving, by releasing limited anniversary vinyl editions. And off that album, here's her international breakthrough hit, Man I Need, at number 12.
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0: Man I Need from Olivia Dean drops from number 7 to number 12 this week. And iHeartRadio in the U.S. announced the lineups for their 2026 Jingle Ball event. The series will kick off on December 1st in Dallas, Texas, and make stops in multiple cities, including Boston, New York, and Los Angeles. And one of the leading acts is Olivia Rodrigo, who's at number 11 with Stupid Song.
1: New York

Stupid Song from Olivia Rodrigo moves up two spots to number 11 this week on the official world chart. Let's check out the top three songs in El Salvador this week, according to Radio Monitor. And number three is Aitana with Superestrella.

That's a song trending in South America this week from Maluma and Shakira. That one's called Agua. And Maluma will actually join Shakira this weekend at her Madrid residency. I'm PJ Button. Coming up, I have more award announcements. Also, a world premiere, Madonna's latest with Charlie XCX. And we'll chat with Dua Lipa coming up.

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3: It's PJ Butta with the top 10 songs on the official world chart. Coming up, I have more award announcements, a world premiere Madonna's latest with Charlie XCX, and we'll chat with Dua Lipa. But before we get into the top 10, let's recap last week's top 3 songs, starting with number 3 last week. It was Hate That I Made You Love Me by Ariana Grande. And number 2 last week was Baby Wow from Karol G, Judah Line, and Rosowski.

And kicking off the top 10 is Malcolm Todd, who just announced new 2027 dates across Asia, Europe, and Australia for his Do That Again tour. And here he is, his second week on the official world chart. This is Earrings at number 10.

from Adele. It moves up from number 11 to number 8 this week on the official world chart. Also moving up is Justin Bieber, who performed a surprise acoustic set at LA's MacArthur Park to support the homeless community. And here he is with Beauty.

that beat from Justin Bieber and Nicki Minaj moves up three spots to number seven this week. It's PJ Budd, and up next we have Ella Langley, who just broke the all-time Billboard record, spending 23 weeks at number one, beating Mariah Carey's Christmas classic. Didn't think that was possible. And there's another reason Ella is making headlines. She reportedly is dating fellow country star Tucker Wetmore. Sorry, fellas. Neither is officially confirmed, so you still might have a chance. Ella's Choosing Texas is at number six.

0: Shoes in Texas from Ella Langley is still at number 6 this week on the official world chart.
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0: And here are the top 3 songs in the U.S. At number 3 is Drop Dead from Olivia Rodrigo.

And trending on the radio in the U.S. this week is one of Taylor Swift's new songs. The surprise release dropped last week, and this is now climbing the airplay chart in the States. Here is Cleveland. World

It's Taylor Swift's latest that's trending in the U.S. called Cleveland. A PJ button coming up. We'll have the top five songs, which includes Dua Lipa, Ariana Grande, and the most nominated artist at the upcoming

0: music mix. We are back. Welcome back to the official world chart. The biggest hits worldwide. Go. With PJ Butta.
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2: 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She's been climbing charts in both Europe and North America and remains at number 5 on this week's official world chart with Training Season.
0: World.

Dracula from Tame Impala featuring Jenny moves up a spot to number 3. And here are the top 3 songs in Nigeria, according to Radio Monitor. And number 3 is Fireboy, DML, and Jazz World with Imali. And number 2 is Fola, featuring Bella Shmurda and Zlatan with It's Over. And the number 1 song in Nigeria this week is from Kiss Daniel, featuring Young John and Chris B.

And trending on the radio in Africa is Rondonese singer and producer Element L.A. And he's been on the scene since 2022, and this is his latest. It's called My Dear.

That's the song trending in Africa this week from Element LA. That one's called My Dear. I'm PJ Butter, and what is the number one song this week? Well, we're going to find out next. Plus, Dua Lipa will join us for a chat and our world

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2: And we're back with the artist at number two. And this artist leads this year's Heat Latin Music Awards nominations with 10, including Best Female Artist, Album of the Year, and Best Viral Song for our next song here on the official world chart. It's Karol G with Baby Wow featuring Judah Line and Rosowski.

0: Baby Wow from Karol G, Judaline, and Rosalski is still at number 2 this week on the official world chart.
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0: Dua Lipa made an unexpected return to the charts with the viral success of Training Season last month, and we had a chance to speak with Dua, and she told us about her school years and how she found performing.
2: I went to normal school. I went also to theater school on Saturdays. I went to singing lessons, and that's where I really discovered how much I love to perform. And when I was 11 years old, I moved to Kosovo, which is where my parents are from. When I lived there, I discovered how much I loved performing in front of people and that I wanted to do music as a career. I didn't feel like there was enough opportunity in Kosovo, so I moved to London. And then I started posting covers up on YouTube and meeting people and being like, if you like my covers, we should work together. And it was just like that.
0: And here's Dua Lipa's 2020 radio hit, one of those big lockdown anthems, Levitating on the

0: levitating.
1: That's Levitating from our special guest, Dua Lipa. Now, Madonna just released a remake of her single, Danceteria, and it features Charlie XCX. And this song is making its world premiere on the official world chart. This is Danceteria After Hours.
2: World premiere.

That's a world premiere from Madonna and Charlie XCX with Danceteria, which they opened up with at the MTV VMAs. Now, before we play the official world chart number one song this week, let's recap the top 10. Starting with number 10, it was Malcolm Todd with Earrings.

0: Shakira's residency in Madrid is more than a concert. She's built an entire temporary city called Macondo Park, complete with a museum, food market, nightclub, and even a kids area. I wonder if she lives there. Well, she's been living at number one on the official world chart for 13 weeks now, and here she is with Die Die, featuring Burna Boy, the number one song on the official world chart.
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0: 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Same time, same place next week, where we'll count down next week's top 20 songs here. 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

Hello there, this is Small Talk Sport. I am Bruce Kay, and I have got five stories that you can chuck in your back pocket and kill any small talk moments with some nice, juicy, meaty sporting stories to make you that much more interesting than you, of course, already are. We're going to chat some rugby and demystify all the complicated leagues that you will have heard about. We're going to, of course, talk about Man City and the monumental fallout that's coming there. We're going to touch on FIFA and their oodles of cash that need to be distributed or ought to be distributed. Then we're going to talk about some cricket and India fielding two international teams in parallel. And finally, NFL is in Brazil and raking in record TV viewership numbers. So let's start with rugby. You may have heard of the top 14, the Gallagher Premiership, the URC, the Champions Cup, the Challenge Cup. The cups and saucers are flying about in the rugby competitions. And what do they all mean? Who's all competing in them? Well, let's take a step back, shall we? There are three core competitions in Europe. There's the top 14 here in France, of course. There is the Gallagher Premiership. That's in England. That's their premium rugby competition. And then the URC, the United Rugby Championship, is probably the most interesting one. Irish, Italian, Scottish, Welsh, and South African teams compete in that. Now, the top teams in all of those three competitions then progress to the Champions Cup, which is effectively rugby's version of the Champions League. It's in the name, right? The bottom teams compete in the Challenge Cup, which this year has 18 teams competing in it, and three Georgian teams, which is awesome for the Georgian rugby clubs because that is such a passionate rugby nation and they really are making serious ground, and this will only boost that further. So good for them. In football, you have most certainly heard about the Man City issue, £900 million issue at that. But for context, they effectively breached 114 different financial codes, Premier League codes, over a period of 2008 to 2018. So just over 10 years. And they won 8 Premier Leagues, they won FA Cups, they won Champions Leagues. It's huge. And the more interesting bit for me is the fallout that's coming. Who gets to claim what and how much do they get to claim? How do you quantify what the second place team didn't make out of not winning the 2017 Premier League? Or not qualifying for the Champions League. What did that cost the sixth place team that would have finished fifth? It's incredible. The players that lost value over not winning a Premier League or over demotions that potentially shouldn't have happened as a result of this. The coaches that lost their jobs. I mean, the fallout is just immense. So this is going to be a story that is going to be rocking the headlines for years to come. What about the legal costs to the Premier League and all its members? That is shooting through the ceiling. Tens and tens and tens. Over £100 million has been spent on legal. So the lawyers are winning, of course. They are winning cups left, right and centre like Man City did. Man City, of course, sitting top of the table in the Premier League now with 5 wins out of 5. So they seem to be unaffected by this. But yeah, lots to come there. Sticking with football, and FIFA have a monumental $6 billion purse that they are sitting on, and CONCACAF and UEFA are saying they need to distribute that to 211 of the national football associations around the world, guaranteeing each federation at least $10 million during the 27 to 30 seasons. So brings into question quite significantly who controls football's enormous global revenues, FIFA, continental bodies, or the clubs. PSG chairman, for example, he's pushing for a stronger global club organization. So lots to keep an eye out there and dig into, folks, and we'll hear a lot more about that in the coming weeks and months as well. Let's talk about cricket and India. The BCCI, a monumental organization, speaking of sporting bodies, they have fielded two international teams in parallel. One is competing in an ODI series in the West Indies, and the T20 team is playing in the Asian Games in Japan, of all places. That, for me, ladies and gentlemen, is unprecedented. Two national squads playing in two different competitions at the same time. I haven't seen that in cricket before, and it brings into question, is this BCCI just pushing for more revenue, or
Is it just an embarrassment of riches and fair due to them? If you can field the teams, then get on with it. Who knows? But let's see how that progresses. But it's extraordinary the depth of cricket, or the depth of talent rather, that India has in their cricket stocks. The NFL headed to Brazil recently. The Baltimore Ravens and Dallas Cowboys, they competed in Rio in Brazil. And it attracted a record 24.9 million US viewers. Now, this makes a heck of a lot of sense and seems to be something that will become a permanent fixture in the NFL calendar because, of course, it's only an hour ahead of the US East Coast, so it fits perfectly into the normal American Sunday TV window. So more views, more revenue, winning for NFL. Of course, Brazil, a very passionate sporting nation, and NFL want to exploit that. Fair dues. Well, that's it for this week, folks. Lots of money in football coming and or going. Rugby hopefully somewhat more demystified for you, and cricket becoming saturated. Is sport in general becoming saturated? Have we lost the seasonal element? Enjoy the coffee chat this week, folks, and we'll chat again next weekend.

and she is looking for a whole month consecutive at number one today. We'll find out in the next few hours whether she can do it. Right, let's do it then, and let's kick off the show with them first of five brand new entries today, and it's the latest from Nothing But Thieves on the countdown, and they've brought their brand new album out. It's called Stray Dogs. Their fifth studio album came out last weekend following their massive number one record, Dead City Club. They've also been keeping things seriously busy. Last weekend, they somehow managed three gigs in three different countries in just 24 hours, and this is brand new on the UK chart today. Baby Call, New End.

Kicking us off at number 30, a new entry, Nothing But Thieves, Baby Cool, here on the UK chart. And another week for Irish band Fontaines DC on the UK chart. And they're leading up to their new album. Loads of new albums coming out at the moment. They've also been giving fans a sneak peek of the album this week. At a show in Brooklyn, they suddenly dropped a brand new song called Tongue. And fans are already comparing it to a heavy sound like Korn. Like the sound of that. Here's Marianne now on the...

UK's official Airplay chart. And what a ride for this next song. Calvin's biggest song for sure in recent years. And the vocalist on this song, Clementine Douglas, she's having an amazing week. She's just been announced for her first ever arena show at Hits Radio Live in November. She's going to be performing alongside Jason Derulo, The Script, and December 10. This is a sign of big things to come for her. This is her teammate Calvin Harris. Blessings down three today at number 28.

the year, and he's just hit another huge streaming milestone. Die With A Smile with Lady Gaga has smashed through 4 billion Spotify streams, and incredibly, it got there faster than any other song in Spotify history. Meanwhile, Bruno's Romantic Tour, it's heading towards the end of its US run, and this song still doing well on UK airplay. I Just Might, isn't it number 27 today?

Mars and I Just Might. And here's a shock today, a big drop for Ariana Grande, down 11. And here's a fun one for TV fans. Ryan Murphy has revealed that he'd actually planned for Ariana Grande to bring back her Scream Queen's character, Chanel Tay, in the new series American Horror Story, but sadly she left the project before it even happened. But Murphy said that he hasn't given up on the idea, and here she is with Hate That I Made You Love Me at number 26 on the UK chart this week.

Hate That I Made You Love Me, there at number 26. It's the UK chart. I'm Scott Clark, here from London, and another shock drop today for Johnny Marr, and he's just made a pretty serious amount of money from his guitar collection. We spoke about this the other week. Around 80 of his guitars have gone under the hammer at Christie's, and the whole auction made £3.6 million, and his famous Smith-era Reichenbacher has sold more than £350,000. He's doing all right from that, isn't he? And on the UK chart, this is It's Time at number 25, our biggest drop today, down 13 spots.

time on the UK's official Airplay chart, and our next new entry on the show today from 80s legend Simple Minds, and they're proving that they're still very much in demand. Their tour next year in 2027, the V Tour, has been selling so well that they've added extra shows in Glasgow and in Amsterdam, and there's a new album on the way too. Sacrosanta arrives in January, and the band are bringing Gary Newman along for the UK dates. Not bad for a band approaching their 50th anniversary, right? New at number 24 today, this is Beginner Boys from Simple Minds on the UK chart.

to Beginner Boys, and the new entries, they keep on coming today. Teddy Swims is officially back and entering a new era. He's announced his second album, Ugly, which is coming out next January, and he just dropped the first taste of it with a new single called Perfect Man that's coming in today on the official UK Airplay chart. And it's all about the pressure to be perfect and learning to accept your flaws. He's also just kicked off his huge Ugly arena tour in the States. Let's get this on. Perfect Man, new from Teddy Swims, number 23 today on the UK charts.

number 23, playing you that from Teddy Swims. That's lush, isn't it? It's called Perfect Man. And a re-entry coming in now for the brilliant Ella Langley, and she's just broken the all-time Billboard record, spending 23 weeks at number one, beating Mariah Carey's Christmas classic. And there's another reason Ella is making headlines. She's reportedly dating fellow country star Tucker Wetmore. Neither have officially confirmed it, but they've been spotted very cozy together in Nashville. Let's get this on. She's in Texas, back on the UK chart today, a re-entry at number 22. Just one.

but 22. And Olivia Dean, she's rising up the chart today with her mega hit of the year, Man I Need. This is still absolutely flying. It's now spent 18 weeks and number one in Australia, the longest running number one there this year. And Olivia's also a first time

0: I've still got two brand new entries to chart today. Harry Styles has a very cool special guest this week in New York City. I'm going to tell you about that next. Plus, I got you the 20 biggest hits on the official UK Airplay chart. Stay with me.
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0: Yeah, welcome back to it. It's Scott Clark with you here on the UK chart and kicking off the official UK Airplay Top 20 with the second from Teddy Swims today. And he had a massive weekend just gone, joining Ray and Samba on stage for a George Michael tribute at the MTV VMAs. You can check out the video for that on our socials at UK Airplay. And here's The Door. It's on the UK chart at 20, just down a spot today.

slowly dropping out of the top 20. He's having quite the week in New York, though. He's still in the middle of that massive 30-night residency at Madison Square Garden. And this week, he had a very special guest in the audience, rock legend Lenny Kravitz. Harry's also been spotted out and about with his fiancée, Zoe Kravitz, Lenny's daughter, with the pair sharing a rare PDA moment. And Blue are rising up the chart today with their new entry that was here last week. And the boys had to quickly make a music video last week due to the big success of this song. And they filmed the whole thing around Dundee. The band are celebrating 25 years together, and they've already got a busy 2027 lined up too, teaming up with Ronan Keating for a series of huge outdoor shows here in the UK. And let's get this on You Should Know, up 5 today, number 18 on the UK chart.

0: with a final new entry still to come. And later, the battle for number one continues with Stella Lefty eyeing up 4 weeks at the top with her tune, Boston. It's still everywhere on the socials right now. Stay with me. We're back on the countdown soon. The UK
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1: Welcome back. On air, online, and on your smart speaker. This is the UK chart. The
0: Yeah, welcome straight back to it, where we're slap bang in the middle of the countdown on the UK chart and into the top 15 on official UK airplay. And Taylor Swift gets us straight back to it. And she surprised everyone again. She's just dropped 4 brand new songs as part of the Life of the Showgirl, the Encore, including Patient Zero, which is her latest lead single, which appears to be a little bit of a nod to husband Travis Kelce. I'm sure that'll be charting here soon. For today, though, Opalite from Taylor is here on the UK chart at number 15. Uh-huh.

And she's looking for a fourth week at number one today with that tune. Can she do it? You'll find out here in the next 60 minutes. And let's do it then. Let's get straight back into the second hour of the show with this from Somba. And he's just kicked off his huge global headline tour in Vancouver. And Somba's been opening up about life in the spotlight too, revealing that Taylor Swift had given him some advice on dealing with the online trolls. I love that. And here's My Body Isn't Ready, down three today, kicking off hour two of the show here at number 13.

Body Isn't Ready there, charting at number 13 today on the UK chart. Cat's Eye coming in now, and the girls are having a huge week. They've now picked up 4 MTV VMA nominations, including Best Group and Song of the Summer for Hooty Fruity. And there's even more coming. Their behind-the-scenes documentary, Wild Hearts, is heading to Disney Plus next month. Can't wait to see that. How exciting. Animal today on the UK chart. It's here. And

first time in weeks that IQ Girl with Moving to the Sun there at number 11 and kicking off the top 10 with another new entry today, and it's from our fave Mr. Alex Warren, and he's back with his chart takeover and another song from that album Wild Child. And he's just announced a string of huge outdoor dates here in the UK, including Cardiff, Belfast, Glasgow and right here in London, and he's also been named the first headliner for Live at Powderham in Devon. And the timing's pretty good because that album Wild Child has just given him his second consecutive UK number one album, and here's Emerald Eyes, News Today at number 10.

now officially gone into billion-dollar territory. It's now taken around $1.1 billion worldwide, making it one of the biggest films of the year. It opened with a massive $312 million globally, which is incredible. And here's her tune from it. Taylor, I Knew It, I Knew You is on the UK chart at number 9.

rocketing into the top 10 today with Bass Persuades there at number 8. And loads of ups and downs in the top 10 today on the UK chart. And this one up a massive 15 spots today. It's Ray and she's keeping it in the fan with her two sisters on this brilliant song. Joy is doing really well on UK airplay, especially over the last 7 days. It reached more than

0: HR with Ama and Absolutely Joy at number 7, and the official UK Airplay Top 5 is standing by with me. It's Scott Clark, Stella Lefty. She spent 3 weeks at number 1 last week. Can she do it again for a whole month? Or should Kira take the top spot again? We're going to find out soon. First, though, our highest new entry is charting from Ash next. The UK
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0: This is the UK chart. Don't forget, you can listen back to the countdown anytime you like on the X1 Player app. This is Scott Clark and our highest new entry coming in at number 6 today. And Ash is having a proper UK breakthrough. Stop the Wedding. This song just crashed into the official UK airplay, making it her first ever UK hit. And the story behind the song makes it even better. She actually came up with the idea while reflecting on her own wedding day. It's now gone viral on TikTok with more than 85,000 creations. And there's a new Ash album on the way as well next month called The Girl of Your Dreams. Let's get this on our highest new entry

the race to number one this week, and he's had a pretty crazy week. He's been talking about being labelled a Nepo baby and the body shaming that he's faced online, all while preparing to perform at last weekend's MTV VMAs alongside Ray and Teddy Swims, which was incredible. Let's get on Home Wrecker. It's a number four on the UK chart today.

0: the race to number one between Stella Lefty, Shakira and Sienna Spyro again. But what's going to happen and in what order? Dominic Fike is trending this week with Baby Doll. You're going to hear that before we play you the number one song on UK Airplay. All on the way in minutes.
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0: It's Scott Clark. Hey, here we go then. If you've just joined us today, where have you been? I've got the three biggest songs on UK radio right now. And today, Shakira, she drops a place for the first time in weeks. And she's back this weekend for another three nights at her huge residency. But it's not just a concert. She's built an entire temporary city called Makodo Park, complete with a museum, food market, nightclub, and even a kids area. And this weekend, she's got another big name joining her, Maluma. So expect some serious Latin pop nostalgia there. Here today, your number three, Shakira and Burna Boy. This is Dice.

So she's officially out of the race for number one today, dropping a spot to number three. It's Shakira and Burna Boy with Die Die. And now we do this. Yeah, every single week on the UK chart, we play you a song that's trending on UK radio. And this week, it's from Dominic Fike. And this song actually came out in 2018, but has become huge over the last few months thanks to streaming. This song is doing so well on trending charts. Over 13 million people have heard it over the last 7 days on UK radio. And it's waiting in the wings to chart right here. Trending on the UK chart today, his Baby Doll from Dominic Fike on the UK chart.

0: know what you think of that on the socials at UK Airplay. Right, let's do this then. Who's got the biggest song on UK radio this week? Well, it's between Sienna Spyro and Stella Lefty this week. And coming in at number two, on the rise, it's Sienna Spyro, a real contender for number one now. And she is proving that the bouffant is officially back. The 20-year-old has made the huge 60s-style beehive part of her trademark look, taking inspiration from icons like Nancy Sinatra and Barbara Streisand. And the timing couldn't be better. She's just performed at the MTV VMAs and her first ever performance. We love her. Great expectation. This is incredible. It's at number two today on the official UK Airplay chart.
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Sienna Spyro, Great Expectation at number 2 on the UK chart. And before I play you the biggest song on UK radio, here's this week's top 10. At number 10, a new entry for Alex Warren, Emerald Eyes.

expectations. Two. Which means I have counted down 29 songs to get to this point today. The number one song on UK radio and a

0: dates next year, with dates in Manchester, Glasgow, Birmingham, and right here in London, and a record audience and support by 213 UK radio stations, and heard by over a whopping 43 million people this week. Stella Lefty, Boston. It's the official UK Airplay number one for a fourth week.
1: This is the official UK Airplay number one. On a train.

0: Clark, thank you so much for hanging out with me today. I'll be back same time next week for another UK chart. 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
1: The UK chart, produced in London by Blue Revolution. PJ Butter from the official world chart, and last week's number one song has been the number one song for 13 weeks on the chart. It's Die

0: Justin Bieber.
1: When you are young in this industry and you come in and there, it's an industry full of adults, it's intimidating to lead because you are a child.
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1: High school students in the Seine-et-Marne are joining school online, as several establishments cancel face-to-face classes and 28 schools in Seine-Saint-Denis will be closed. This follows a prefectural order extending the measures put in place to respond to the blockade. According to the prefecture, between 10 and 20 schools have been affected by the protests since mid-September. In response, the government is bringing forward the debate on the so-called casseur-payeur bill to compensate victims of damage caused by violent groups or during gatherings. According to France Info and Le Parisien, the bill will be placed on the Senate's agenda in October. The Bardella revelations continue as Marine Le Pen speaks up in support of her rally's president. According to the newspaper La Tribune Dimanche, she says she fully maintains her confidence in Bardella after Mediapart alleges posted anti-Semitic messages more than a decade ago. This is the first public reaction from the leader of the national rally. And the government is calling for moderate water use in the Île-de-France region in the face of the persistent drought and the lowest water levels in the Seine since 1990. According to the regional prefecture notes, the hydrological situation remains tense following particularly hot and dry seasons. That's all for now. This is WRP News. I'm Cammy Abadie.
2: Looking to travel the world without leaving the French Riviera this October? Here is your ticket. 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
1: High school students in the Seine-et-Marne are joining school online, as several establishments cancel face-to-face classes and 28 schools in Seine-Saint-Denis will be closed. This follows a prefectural order extending the measures put in place to respond to the blockade. According to the prefecture, between 10 and 20 schools have been affected by the protests since mid-September. In response, the government is bringing forward the debate on the so-called casseur-payeur bill to compensate victims of damage caused by violent groups or during gatherings. According to France Info and Le Parisien, the bill will be placed on the Senate's agenda in October. The Bardella revelations continue as Marine Le Pen speaks up in support of her rally's president. According to the newspaper La Tribune Dimanche, she says she fully maintains her confidence in Bardella after Mediapart alleges posted anti-Semitic messages more than a decade ago. This is the first public reaction from the leader of the national rally. And the government is calling for moderate water use in the Île-de-France region in the face of the persistent drought and the lowest water levels in the Seine since 1990. According to the regional prefecture notes, the hydrological situation remains tense following particularly hot and dry seasons. That's all for now. This is WRP News. I'm Cammie Abadie.
2: If you love live music, get ready for an incredible musical journey this October. 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
1: From feature story news in Washington, I'm Nick Harper with the Week in Review. This week, a pilot on a plane being flown to Israel was stabbed by his co-pilot in what investigators say was an attempt to crash the commercial jet. The plane plunged before passengers were able to overpower the attacker and fly the plane safely to Saudi Arabia. The incident is being investigated as alleged terrorism. Blake Sifton in Tel Aviv has been following the situation and sent this report.
2: When you fly on an Israeli carrier, you are subjected to questioning and scrutiny before you've even been allowed to check in for your flight. And all Israeli airlines have air marshals, and El Al, the national carrier, is known to have anti-missile technology on their planes. But authorities here have said over the past day, as this event unfolded, that Israel has no power to enforce checks or have air marshals on flights that are not Israeli operated.
1: This week, the Pentagon announced that it's sending a new carrier strike group to the Middle East. The USS Theodore Roosevelt is heading to the region, adding roughly 10,000 sailors and marines, and giving the US President Donald Trump extra option should he decide to attack Iran. He said he will make that decision very soon, despite several rounds of indirect talks taking place earlier this week between the US and Iran. It's all having an impact on the upcoming midterm elections next month. Democrats are now favourites to win control of both the House of Representatives and the Senate. Ever since James Goodison has more from Washington.
3: Not only does President Trump have to contend with the fact that all polls are showing toward the idea that the Democrats will take the House of Representatives, but now there does seem to be a sense that the Democrats are the favourites too to take control of the Senate, which would mean, if it comes to pass, that President Trump's last 2 years will be with an opposition party in control of both of the houses of Congress.
1: The US doctor who oversaw the failed execution of Christa Pike in Tennessee on Wednesday has been linked to an earlier botched lethal injection in the state. Tennessee Governor Bill Lee has halted all remaining executions for the rest of the year and ordered an independent review, as FSN's Simon Marks reports.
4: They say that Christa Pike received two separate full syringes of pentobarbital, that the curtains in the execution chamber were drawn twice, denying witnesses an opportunity to see exactly what was going on inside the chamber. She complained that there was a pain in her arm and she thought it was going to burst. She asked if it was always like this. Her advisors urged her to relax during the process.
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attached to you. Friends can break your heart too. And I'm always tired, but never of you. When love and trust are gone, I guess this is moving on. Everyone I do right does me wrong. So every lonely night I sing this song.

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1: About 400 schools in France are expected to remain closed on Friday after student protests that began over education-related grievances escalated into violence in some places. According to a contact close to Prime Minister Sébastien Lecornu, at a crisis meeting on Thursday, intelligence agencies shared that the protest movement had been initiated by politicians from the hard left, including members of France Unbowed. The protests against teacher shortages and dilapidated school buildings erupted in the Paris region last month, but have turned increasingly violent as they spread nationwide, with dozens injured and police making hundreds of arrests. And the French government is seeking €54 billion in savings in its 2027 budget proposal as it faces pressure over its ballooning public debt. But it's likely to face opposition, especially on proposals that would cap pension increases. WRP News.
2: Welcome to WRP's Culture Tips. The global art world is turning its eyes to the City of Light. From October 23rd to the 25th, the prestigious Art Basel Paris returns to the magnificent, newly renovated Grand Palais. This highly anticipated 2026 edition brings together over 200 of the world's leading galleries, showcasing groundbreaking modern and contemporary masterpieces. 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But the experience goes far beyond the main hall. Art Basel Paris completely transforms the city with its public program. 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Whether you are a seasoned collector, an art lover, or simply curious, this is the ultimate cultural highlight of the season. Don't miss Art Basel Paris from October 23rd to the 25th at the Grand Palais and throughout the capital. Stay tuned for more culture tips or go to worldradio.fr to listen again.
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0: Your Radio Paris. From feature story news in Washington, I'm Nick Harper with the Week in Review. This week, a pilot on a plane being flown to Israel was stabbed by his co-pilot in what investigators say was an attempt to crash the commercial jet. The plane plunged before passengers were able to overpower the attacker and fly the plane safely to Saudi Arabia. The incident is being investigated as alleged terrorism. Blake Sifton in Tel Aviv has been following the situation and sent this report.
1: When you fly on an Israeli carrier, you are subjected to questioning and scrutiny before you've even been allowed to check in for your flight. And all Israeli airlines have air marshals, and El Al, the national carrier, is known to have anti-missile technology on their planes. But authorities here have said over the past day as this event unfolded that Israel has no power to enforce checks or have air marshals on flights that are not Israeli operated.
0: This week, the Pentagon announced that it's sending a new carrier strike group to the Middle East. The USS Theodore Roosevelt is heading to the region, adding roughly 10,000 sailors and Marines, and giving the US President Donald Trump extra options should he decide to attack Iran. He said he will make that decision very soon, despite several rounds of indirect talks taking place earlier this week between the US and Iran. It's all having an impact on the upcoming midterm elections next month. Democrats are now favourites to win control of both the House of Representatives and the Senate. Ever since James Goodison has more from Washington.
2: Not only does President Trump have to contend with the fact that all polls are showing toward the idea